0: 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Mer av musikken du liker.
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0: 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Never mind them deadlines and kids and bills and FIU meetings. Take it cheesy. Cheesy. That's it. Take it cheesy. Have some cheese doodles.
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0: Låt heter Rolling in the Deep. 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Kenny Rogers, ja, han klar, han.
1: On a warm summer's evening, on a train bound for nowhere, I met up with a gambler. We were both too tired to sleep, so we took turns of staring out the window at the darkness till boredom overtook us. And he began to speak. He said, son, I've made a life

0: 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Mer av musikken du liker.
1: They say the holy water's watered down, and this town's lost its faith. Our colors will fade eventually, so if our time is running now, day after day, we'll make the mundane a masterpiece. Oh my, my, oh my, my love, I take one look at you, you're taking me out.